0: At the same time, neither of them have given a clear indication they want to return to war. In fact, they have both, by their actions, suggested that they would rather avoid a return to the sort of all-out war we saw at the start of the year.
1: Amy Hunt has become the first athlete to win four gold medals, a one European Athletics Championship, as Great Britain won the mixed 4x100m relay in Birmingham. The race also saw Dina Asher-Smith secure her 11th European medal. No athlete has ever won more. Great Britain is the first European team to finish the race in under 40 seconds. This is the moment they cross the line.
2: It's going to be Germany and Great Britain. Is Amy Hunt going to get it in the lead? Just about. Against looking cover. Away they go. These two know each other so well. Amy Hunt should have the best of this. And away she goes. Amy Hunt is going to get gold for Great Britain. 39.97.
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2: Cosmic seems to be disconnected and entirely sealed within our skin. That is a very deceptive.

could do something new. But nobody wants to hear that. They just want the classics. Can't blame them, really. 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

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Ya me robaste mi televisión, mi radio. 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Ven aquí. Usted que es al lado.

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But nobody wants to hear that. They just want the classics. Can't blame them, really.

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0: Scorcher.